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1: 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Jay Diegelsen, Worth the Double. It's 5:37, and you're listening to the Frankie Hollywood and MJ Show. Welcome to Monday. Got some really good news to start the day. First off, the Mooseland Road wildfire no longer out of control. Evacuation order lifted, and those forced to leave can now return home. That's fantastic news. It's currently estimated to be 1,447 hectares in size, but it is now being held. So good job. Thank you to our firefighters and everybody involved with that. Also, Spain winning the World Cup, beating Argentina only by 1-0. And it was a late goal, too. Spain back atop the soccer world for the second time. And a shout out to Steel Wheels here in Bayers Lake. They held quite a watching party yesterday. Bree was down there participating in that. Our weather today is going to be very nice. A mix of sun and cloud this morning. More sunshine near noon. And then it's going to get windy. A high today of 23, 17 along the coast. Our humidex 25 and UV index 7. That is high. At 5:38, it is 13 degrees. Blake Shelton, FX 101.9.

0: Today's Country FX 101.9, Little Dust on the Bottle. David Lee Murphy, it's 5:48. You're listening to Frankie Hollywood and MJ. 13 degrees. It's going to be a really nice day today. A mix of sun and cloud this morning, more sun near noon. It's also going to get windier near noon with a high today of 23. Well, how's this for a story? Have you ever looked at somebody's license plate? You can usually tell when it's one of those plates that they're intentionally kind of putting a spin on, something funny or something, you know, on a personal nature. But maybe you got a license plate or saw a license plate and you kind of scratched your head over it. Well, there's a 76-year-old woman. She lives in a retirement community in Florida, and she got her new license plate in the mail. She didn't ask for it. It wasn't a special thing, but when she read it out loud, well, she almost mailed it right back. Her name's Nancy. She looked at it and realized it read, are you ready for this? SQZA55. SQZA55. Read that out loud in your head. Did you get it yet? Yeah. Well, she couldn't believe that combination actually made it through the approval process, let alone putting it on her own vehicle. It quickly became the talk of her retirement community. Nancy's first thought was to ask for a new plate, but her family and friends said, no, keep it. She's now embracing the joke and says she's expecting a few extra honks, and probably a few laughs every time she's out driving. So good on her for keeping it and just kind of making that part of the fun around her retirement community. Coming up at 6:10, two men in the U.S. recently learned through DNA results they were switched at birth 38 years ago. I'll have that story coming up at 6:10. We have Gavin Adcock next. FX 101.9.
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Together, we are all Nova Scotians. We are the true North, strong and free. We are proud to be Canada.

Today's Country FX 101.9, Luke Bryan. I don't want this night to end. 6:05, it's Frankie Hollywood and MJ. 13 degrees. Going to be a gorgeous day. Coming up in 3 minutes time. This sounds like something right out of a science fiction movie. Two men in the U.S. recently learned through DNA tests that they were switched at birth 38 years ago. That story coming up next after Cameron Whitcomb. Kingdom of Fear on FX 101.9.

Today's Country FX 1019, the latest from Cameron Wickham, Kingdom of Fear. 608, it's Frankie Hollywood and MJ. Frankie off today. A mix of sun and cloud this morning. It'll get sunnier near noon, becoming windy near noon as well with a high of 23, 17 along the coast, and our humidex about 25. High UV index, though, of 7. Yeah, keep that sunscreen handy. And I mean that because the other day I was at the beach and I had sunscreen on, or so I thought, but then, of course, I go in and swim for a little bit, come out later on that evening. I thought, yeah, a little too much sun there. So make sure you keep that handy. Imagine this. I can't imagine this. I cannot get my head around this at all. This sounds like something out of a science fiction movie. Imagine living your whole life to the age of 38, and you find out that you were switched at birth. And this happened to two men in the U.S., and they just recently found out through DNA results. One name is Kyle Bylan and Jeremy Morrison, and they're suing Unity Medical Center. That's the hospital where they were born. They say the mix-up robbed them of the lives that they should have lived. Hospital records no longer exist, and the hospital says their staff is not responsible. Well, who is? My goodness. Question of the day. Is the hospital responsible? Who would be responsible for that? 902-420-1019 if you want to weigh in on that. Coming up at 620, your daily dose of inspiration. His name's Trevor, lives here in Halifax. He is a software developer, but in his spare time, he has created his dream project. I'm going to share his story coming up after Dallas Smith. Megan Maroney, Beautiful Things on Today's Country FX 1019.

0: Today's Country FX 101.9, Dallas Smith and Drop. It is 6:17. It's Frankie Hollywood and MJ. 13 degrees already, a beautiful sunny morning. Well, coming up August 6th to the 9th, as we know, the Great Outdoors Comedy Festival. And we want to give you a chance to win some tickets to one of the shows. So be listening coming up at 6:50. Brand new contest, just for fun, just for the Great Outdoors Comedy Festival. And it is called The Threezer. So I'm going to give you three clues. You tell me what they all have in common. Okay. I'm going to go easy on you today because it's Monday. So again, listen for that at 6:50. And you can instantly win tickets to the Great Outdoors Comedy Festival. And this is for the Pauly Shore, Adam Ray, and Dusty Slay Show. So again, get in on this. Just listen for The Threezer coming up at 6:50. All right, so here it is at 6:20, and it's your daily dose of inspiration. By day, he's a software developer, but in his spare time, Trevor Kendrick spent 7 years creating a dream project of his own. It's a video game called Superstar Strategy. All right, and that's really amazing because he was working full time. And it was inspired by Nintendo classics like Fire Emblem and Final Fantasy Tactics. Trevor developed the game himself, balancing countless hours of work with his full-time career. Now the game is available on PC through Steam with a Nintendo Switch release coming in September. That's huge news. Congratulations, Trevor. Trevor also supports Halifax's growing independent game development community. Why? Well, he helps local creators connect, share ideas, and improve their work. So again, your daily dose of inspiration. Just keep working on your dreams, even if you have that full-time job. You never know when it's going to pay off. Coming up at 6:40, well, we didn't have all the information in time for World Emoji Day. This came in over the weekend. We're getting 9 new emojis. And a lot of them I love. Some of them I go, what? I'll tell you those coming up at 6:40. Coming up for us next, we're going to hear from Luke Combs.
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It's 6:36. You're listening to the Frankie Hollywood and MJ Show. Well, some new emojis are coming out. We're getting 9 new ones. I'm going to run those down for you right after Gord Bamford and Drink Along Song on Today's Country FX 101.9.

0: FX 101.9, Gord Vanford and Drink Along Song. It's 6:39. It's Frankie Hollywood and MJ. Just another reminder, there was an earlier collision near Flamingo Drive on the Bedford Highway, and police are advising you to use a different route. If you can get around that, it is causing some backups in both directions in some places. So again, Bedford Highway near Flamingo Drive, that earlier collision really slowing things down there. Well, coming up at 6:50, a new contest just for this week, just for this week only. We want to give you some tickets for the August 9th Great Outdoors Comedy Festival show with Adam Ray, is Dr. Phil Live, along with Pauly Shore and Dusty Slay. If you want to win tickets, we want to give them to you. Every single day this week, we're going to play a new contest. It's called the Three Zer. Three things. What do they have in common? Be caller 9 with the right answer and you'll win those tickets today. That's coming up at 6:50. New emojis are coming our way. In fact, 9 new ones are expected this year, including the monarch butterfly, the pickle. How do we not have a pickle yet? Do we not have a pickle? Come on. How about this one? A meteor. Now, this meteor isn't necessarily to symbolize an actual meteor. It's to symbolize chaos, disaster, or an impending meltdown. Net with a handle. That's supposed to represent catching, collecting, or gathering something. Cracked a smiling face. I think this is the one I'm going to be using the most because it's a smile hiding emotional stress or exhaustion. Just kidding. It's the perfect emoji for I'm fine. You know, when you say I'm fine through clenched teeth. Yeah, that one. Leftwards and rightwards, thumb signs. That's the gesture using to point out or single out a person. Eraser, it representing starting over, correcting mistakes, or wiping the slate clean. And finally, I think this one is going to be well received. And that is, finally, we're getting a lighthouse, a symbol of guidance, hope, and finding your way through difficult times. Coming up for us next, Luke Combs and Brett Kissel.
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It is time to play the Threezer, giving you a chance to win tickets for the Great Outdoors Comedy Festival, a big show coming up all weekend long. 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

0: Today's Country FX 101.9 with Morgan Wallen. Don't we? 653, 13 degrees, and you're listening to the Frankie Hollywood and MJ Show. I got a big birthday wish to send out. Birthday wishes going out to Lorna Label from Head of Jador. Happy 65th birthday from your daughter, Amanda, son, Corey, grandchildren, Carter, Kaylin, Ainsley, and Reed. So again, happy birthday, Lorna Label, Head of Jador, from your family. All right, it's time now to play the threeser. Okay, did you listen to the clues? Mario, Luigi, Princess Peach. What do those three things have in common? Your chance to win tickets to the Great Outdoors Comedy Festival coming up on August the 9th. This show with Adam Ray is Dr. Ray Live, or Dr. Phil Live, Pauly Shore, and Dusty Slay. And we're doing this all week long. Hi there, FX 101.9. What's your name?
1: Chris.
0: Chris, do you know the answer?
1: Yes, the Super Mario universe.
0: You bet. Nintendo characters. Mario, Luigi, and Princess Peach, all Nintendo characters.
1: Awesome.
0: Yeah, who are you going to take to the Great Outdoors Comedy Festival? We have tickets for you to see Adam Ray as Dr. Phil Live, Pauly Shore, Dusty Slay. This is for the August 9th show.
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0: Okay, so we did have that earlier collision on the Bedford Highway right at Flamingo Drive, and traffic was backing up, but now Halifax Regional Police have a section of the highway closed. So again, between, well, Northumberland Lane and Flamingo Drive, and then up beyond that a little ways, expect police to be on site there directing traffic. So again, if you're just leaving now and you normally take that route, maybe find an alternate route. Anything else for us in traffic, call us 902-420-1019.
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8: Good morning. The Department of Natural Resources says the Mooseland Road wildfire is being held. The size of the wildfire was downgraded Saturday morning due to more accurate mapping, but remains at an estimated 1,447 hectares as of yesterday afternoon. As well, the evacuation order that was issued last week for a section of Mooseland Road to Highway 7 was rescinded yesterday. Residents were allowed to return to the area subject to the road access restrictions. DNR said ground crews were continuing fire suppression efforts and heavy equipment remained on site, though aircraft were not anticipated to be needed. Meanwhile, BC's Provincial Fire Service says wildfires in the U.S. have led to an air quality warning in one region of the province. Officials say much of the smoke that prompted the warning is from south of the border, but there has been an increase in local lightning-caused fire starts. The issue of smoke traveling across the border has been a big topic in the U.S. in recent days, as smoke from northern Ontario wildfires affected cities and towns along the East Coast. That included the Maritimes, where an air quality warning was briefly issued for one day last week. Emergency medical dispatchers employed by Emergency Medical Care, Inc. are on strike. The workers who answer medical 911 calls and dispatch ground and air ambulances across Nova Scotia hit the picket lines as of 7:15 p.m. on Friday. The Canadian Union of Postal Workers has been bargaining with the employer since June of last year, but say the two sides remain far apart on key issues, including wages, staffing, and working conditions. Essential services will continue during the strike under a labor-imposed essential services agreement, with management operating the communication center from Friday night to Sunday night each week. In 2025, union members answered more than 212,000 emergency and non-emergency calls in Nova Scotia. Starting today, the Canada Child Benefit is going up for 3.6 million Canadian families. The federal government announced Friday that there's an increase of up to $160 per child under the age of 6 and up to $135 per child aged 6 to 17 compared to the previous year. A release says this will help families manage everyday expenses such as groceries, clothing, and child care. The CCB has been indexed annually to inflation, which takes place July 1st. In sports, Ferran Torres' first goal of the World Cup gave Spain a 1-0 win over Argentina in yesterday's final. Torres scored in extra time after a dominant performance by his team, who have now won 2 World Cups in its history. In the CFL, Winnipeg edged Ottawa 36-34 in overtime. And in the majors, the Blue Jays lost 3-0 to the White Sox in Toronto. Elsewhere, the Red Sox beat Tampa Bay 6-1 for their 13th win in a row. The Yankees and Dodgers split a doubleheader as LA took the first game 8-2 and New York won the second game 2-1. Now you're up to date. I'm James Faulkner.
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10: We're in for a gorgeous day. A lot of sunshine today. A few clouds this morning, but more sunshine near noon. Becoming windy near noon as well with a high of 23, 17 along the coast, humidex 25, and a high UV index of 7. Tonight, a few clouds with a low of 12, and tomorrow sunny in the morning, and then a mix of sun and cloud near noon. Again, a high of 25, 17 along the coast. At 703, 13 degrees.

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It's 7:07. You're listening to the Frankie Hollywood and MJ Show. Coming up next, what is the latest on Travis Kelce, Taylor Swift? Are they going to be staying together, like living under the same roof? Well, Taylor Swift says she refuses to live in a different city from him. Details on that next. But first, Taylor Swift, I knew it. I knew you.

0: Today's Country FX 101.9, Taylor Swift, I Knew It, I Knew You, 710. You're listening to the Frankie Hollywood and MJ Show. Nice day ahead. Lots of sunshine. A few more clouds rolling in near noon. Winds are going to pick up a little bit as well. And today's high reaching 23. Another update for you. Traffic is still pretty much blocked at the intersection of Flamingo Drive and Bedford Highway. An earlier collision. Police are on the scene, but again, advising you if you are driving towards that area, maybe find an alternate route if you have to get by there on the Bedford Highway. Bedford Highway at Flamingo Drive. Very, very slow right now. It is 7:11, and Taylor Swift, yeah, she says she is going to stay in Missouri with Travis. Now, he kind of has to live there right now because he's agreed to another year with the Kansas City Chiefs. So Taylor plans to stay in Missouri with Travis. She says she plans to stay as he begins his preparations for the upcoming NFL season. They say they will not be one of those celebrity couples who live apart. Mm-mm. They say they have a simple promise to stay together. They have seen too many Hollywood couples drift apart because work kept them in different places. If Travis needs to be somewhere for football, Taylor will make that home too. So I guess. Meanwhile, I mean, how many homes do they own all together? Probably right around the world. But yeah, they plan to stay together. The happy couple. We're giving away tickets to YQM Country Fest. As you know, we give them away every Friday. And if you want to qualify to win those tickets just after 8 o'clock, just listen for the sounder. Be caller 11 and we'll qualify you once again today just after 8 o'clock. James Barker Band next.
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0: Today's Country FX 101.9, Dustin Lynch and Small Town Boy. 7:18, you're listening to the Frankie Hollywood and MJ Show, a mix of sun and cloud today. A few more clouds rolling through at noon, becoming windier as well, and a high today of 23, not quite as hot, but we will have a little humidex of 25. If you are heading to the beach, you'll still enjoy that. Well, a big hats off to everybody at IWK 250 weekend at Riverside International Speedway. And something really cool kind of happened behind the scenes. Our friend Chris Ewing, along with Mike Alexander and a dedicated team of volunteers, raffled off custom racing themed deck chairs. And Chris handcrafted these deck chairs and did them just for the fundraiser for the IWK 250. Everybody who bought tickets and supported the effort, well, the fundraiser raised an incredible $3,420 for the IWK Foundation. One winning chair was even donated back by a winner, Paul Poole, to support another charity auction, proving that generosity really does inspire more generosity. So thank you, Chris. Thank you, Mike Alexander, dedicated team of volunteers for doing that on behalf of the IWK Foundation. And a big hats off to the IWK 250 at Riverside International Speedway. Always a good time. Brainbuster time. Up for grabs, bragging rights, and one of our FX 101.9 genius certificates. But you have to answer this question correctly. And guys, I need you. I need your help on this because I'm not sure. According to a new study, confidence is the top quality men look for in a woman. Is that true? According to a new study, confidence is the top quality men look for in a woman. But the question is, what's number two? What's the runner-up that men look for? 902-420-1019.
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3: Good morning. The evacuation order has been lifted as the Moose Land Road wildfire is being held. The Department of Natural Resources says the order for a section of Moose Land Road to Highway 7 was rescinded yesterday. Residents were allowed to return to the area subject to the road access restrictions. The wildfire was estimated at 1,447 hectares as of yesterday afternoon. The size was downgraded Saturday morning due to more accurate mapping. Nova Scotia is headed into hotter, drier weather, and officials are urging everyone to help prevent wildfires. Natural Resources Minister Tory Rushton says the province has already seen about 100 wildfires this year, more than double the number at this time last year. Most fires are caused by people. The minister is reminding residents to check the Burn Safe map daily, follow local restrictions, and be careful with any outdoor flames. No brush burning or campfires are allowed between 8 a.m. and 2 p.m. from March until October. Fines for violations can reach $25,000. Halifax Regional Police charged 34 drivers with impaired-related offenses during the month of June. A release says 18 of those drivers were charged with being impaired by alcohol, 4 were impaired by a drug, and 12 were issued driving suspensions for operation of a conveyance while having consumed alcohol. HRP says 12 of the drivers had blood alcohol levels at least twice the legal limit. Public reporting remains an important aid for police, as 17 calls are received from people who suspected impaired driving. The federal government is investing $1.4 million to fight human trafficking across the country. The Minister of Women and Gender Equality announced the funding in Halifax on Friday. Six community organizations will receive money, including groups in Nova Scotia, Vancouver, Winnipeg, Windsor, and St. John's. The programs will focus on preventing the exploitation of Indigenous women, newcomers, and men and boys. The government says 93% of human trafficking victims who reported to police between 2014 and 2024 were women and girls. Nearly two-thirds of those victims were under 25 years old. In sports, Spain have won its second World Cup after a dominant 1-0 win over Argentina in yesterday's final. Ferran Torres scored the winner in extra time for the victory. Spain's Rodri won the golden ball as the tournament's top player. Winnipeg rallied to beat Ottawa 36-34 in overtime to wrap up Week 7 in the CFL. And in the majors, the Blue Jays lost 3-0 to the White Sox, Boston down Tampa Bay 6-1 for their 13th straight win, and the Yankees and Dodgers split a doubleheader in the Bronx. Now you're up to date. I'm James Faulkner.
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5: Our weather today is going to be a mix of sun and cloud, sunny near noon and windy near noon as well. A high today of 23, 17 along the coast, little humidex of 25. Tonight some clouds, a low of 12. And then tomorrow it is going to be sunny in the morning with a mix of sun and cloud near noon and a high of 25, 17 along the coast, humidex 28. At 7:34, it is 13 degrees. Just another reminder that Halifax Regional Police on the scene of a collision on the Bedford Highway near Flamingo Drive. So that's pretty much stopped in both directions. If they have a section of the of Bedford Highway closed now too. So again, you might want to avoid that area and find another way to come inbound this morning. Coming up for us next, we're going to hear from Brooks and Dunn. 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
1: 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It's 7:41 with Frankie Hollywood and MJ. It is 13 degrees with a mix of sun and cloud this morning. A lot of clouds are going to clear up around noon today if you were planning that beach day. Tesla has come out with something, to me, sounds a little odd. It is not a vehicle. Sort of a vehicle. It's developed a balance bike for children from the ages of 2 to 5. So think, I guess, kind of like a pre-bike to even a training bike. The price is $225. It's lightweight. It has a magnesium frame. The seat slides to 5 different heights, so it would last your child for a few years. The bike doesn't have any pedals, though. How does it go? Well, you have to power it with your feet. Kids, just like good old Fred Flintstone, pushing it with their feet. So it's sort of like a training bike without the training wheels. And it's for ages 2 to 5. Orders begin shipping in late August if you are interested, just in case. Time to get back to the Brain Buster. All right. According to a new study, confidence is the top quality that men look for in a woman. What is number 2? So again, the Brain Buster is powered up by Artisan Roofing, delivering the quality of excellence one home at a time. 902-420-1019. 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
3: 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Good job?
1: A good job? No. I like your answer, though. Confidence, number 1. What else is number 2? Anything else you want to try?
3: Look.
1: No, actually not looks. It's sort of associated with looks, but not looks.
3: Okay.
1: Okay, thank you. Hey, you know what? I just thought of something. She said looks and he said kindness as the answer. And the actual answer is sort of a combination of the two of those things. Okay? What do you think the answer is? 902-420-1019.
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0: 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All right, we're going to get right back into the Brain Buster, getting a little tight for time here. So again, according to a new study, confidence is the top quality that men look for in a woman. What is number two? Confidence, number one. What is number two? Good morning, FX 1019.
1: Hi, would it be sense of humor?
0: A sense of humor is very close.
1: Okay,
0: you got another guess?
1: Oh.
0: Come on. Looks, kindness, and now sense of humor. And all three.
1: Intelligence.
0: No.
1: Okay,
0: good job, though. Thank you.
1: Okay,
0: bye-bye. Hi, FX 1019. What's your guess?
2: Would it be personality?
0: Not personality. Good job, though. Thank you.
2: All right.
0: Hi, FX 1019. What's your guess?
3: Nice smile.
0: Nice smile is right. Yeah.
3: Nice.
0: Good job. Woo. Yeah, looks and confidence, personality, all of them. But smile is the answer today. What's your name?
3: Christina.
0: Congratulations, Christina, getting the FX 1019 Genius Certificate and those bragging rights, all brought to you by Artisan Roofing, the Brain Buster. So again, thank you so much for playing along today. The FX 1019 Vogue Optical Web Poll question that was up all weekend. Is it ever okay to lie? Your options were just yes or no. No in between, no gray area, just yes or no. And 63% of you said yes. That it is sometimes okay to lie. Today's question, well, now that the World Cup has kind of wrapped up yesterday, what are your thoughts on the World Cup after 40 days? Did you love it? 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
0: Yeah, still seeing some major slowdowns and backups on the Bedford Highway near Flamingo Drive. Halifax Regional Police advising you not to take Bedford Highway today, especially near Flamingo Drive. That's going to be a little while before that's all cleared up. So again, let us know what else you see in traffic. 902-420-1019.
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Parmalee, Cowgirl on today's Country FX 101.9. It is 7:55. Time for the 7:55 high five on the count of 3, 2, and 1. Yeah, 7:55. High five.

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3: Good morning. The Department of Natural Resources says the Mooseland Road wildfire is being held. The size of the wildfire was downgraded Saturday morning due to more accurate mapping, but remains at an estimated 1,447 hectares as of yesterday afternoon. As well, the evacuation order that was issued last week for a section of Mooseland Road to Highway 7 was rescinded yesterday. Residents were allowed to return to the area subject to the road access restrictions. DNR said ground crews were continuing fire suppression efforts and heavy equipment remained on site, though aircraft were not anticipated to be needed. Meanwhile, BC's Provincial Fire Service says wildfires in the U.S. have led to an air quality warning in one region of the province. Officials say much of the smoke that prompted the warning is from south of the border, but there has been an increase in local lightning-caused fire starts. The issue of smoke traveling across the border has been a big topic in the U.S. in recent days, as smoke from northern Ontario wildfires affected cities and towns along the East Coast. That included the Maritimes, where an air quality warning was briefly issued for one day last week. Emergency medical dispatchers employed by Emergency Medical Care, Inc. are on strike. The workers who answer medical 911 calls and dispatch ground and air ambulances across Nova Scotia hit the picket lines as of 7:15 p.m. on Friday. The Canadian Union of Postal Workers has been bargaining with the employer since June of last year, but say the two sides remain far apart on key issues, including wages, staffing, and working conditions. Essential services will continue during the strike under a labor-imposed essential services agreement, with management operating the communication center from Friday night to Sunday night each week. In 2025, union members answered more than 212,000 emergency and non-emergency calls in Nova Scotia. Starting today, the Canada Child Benefit is going up for 3.6 million Canadian families. The federal government announced Friday that there's an increase of up to $160 per child under the age of 6 and up to $135 per child aged 6 to 17 compared to the previous year. A release says this will help families manage everyday expenses such as groceries, clothing, and child care. The CCB has been indexed annually to inflation, which takes place July 1st. In sports, Ferran Torres' first goal of the World Cup gave Spain a 1-0 win over Argentina in yesterday's final. Torres scored in extra time after a dominant performance by his team, who have now won two World Cups in its history. In the CFL, Winnipeg edged Ottawa 36-34 in overtime. And in the majors, the Blue Jays lost 3-0 to the White Sox in Toronto. Elsewhere, the Red Sox beat Tampa Bay 6-1 for their 13th win in a row. The Yankees and Dodgers split a doubleheader as LA took the first game 8-2 and New York won the second game 2-1. Now you're up to date. I'm James Faulkner.
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6: Yeah, mainly cloudy to start the morning, but sunshine will be really coming through near noon today. It'll get windy as well. A high today of 23, 17 along the coast, humidex 25, and a high UV index of 7. Tonight will be cloudy, a low of 12. Then tomorrow it'll be sunny in the morning with a mix of sun and cloud near noon, and a high of 25 and a humidex of 28. At 8:03, it is 14 degrees.
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1: Today's Country FX 101.9, Megan Patrick and Golden Child. It's 8:10. You're listening to the Frankie Hollywood and MJ Show. Taking a look at that earlier collision on the Bedford Highway. Again, Halifax Regional Police advising you not to use Bedford Highway near Flamingo Drive, as there was an earlier collision this morning. And they've been on the scene very, very early, and still some slowdowns, but I am seeing a little bit of movement. I think you're able to maybe take a detour around that area. So again, you might want to avoid Bedford Highway at Flamingo Drive, at least for the next little while. All right, so coming up at 8:20, I'll have an MJ's Hero for you. And what started as a plan to mow 20 lawns for free quickly turned into something much bigger. I'll have that on MJ's Heroes coming up at 8:20. But first of all, time to get to our YQM qualifiers. Hi, FX1019.
2: Hi.
1: Hi there. What's your name?
2: Randa.
1: Randa, caller number 11. Congratulations. Oh.
2: My gosh, I've been trying so hard.
1: Randa, have you won anything in the last 30 days with us?
2: No,
1: okay.
2: I have not.
1: Good enough, Randa. You're in for the draw. YQM Country Fest. Anyone you're most interested in seeing?
2: Post Malone.
1: Post Malone. Well, he's going to be the Saturday night headliner.
2: Yeah, I think that would be really cool to see.
1: It's going to be amazing. So as always, we're going to be drawing these tickets on Friday morning around this time. So Randa, I'll get your phone number and be listening for your phone at 8:10 on Friday. That's when we'll be calling our winner. And congratulations, Randa, our first qualifier for this week. But guess what? We're taking them all week long. Just listen for your cue to call.
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0: Today's Country FX 101.9, Morgan Wallen, I'm the problem. It's 8:18 with Frankie Hollywood and MJ. And it's time, not a bird, it's not a plane, it is MJ's Heroes. What started out as a plan to mow 20 lawns for free quickly turned into something a whole lot bigger. His name is Sarab Kumar, and Sarab, along with his partner and staff, offered free lawn mowing for seniors and people with disabilities who needed that helping hand. The response was so overwhelming. Instead of 20 lawns, they ended up mowing 56. They traveled right across Halifax Regional Municipality and even went as far as Kentville. He says hearing people's stories made it impossible to say no, and he plans to do it again because everyone deserves a little help when they need it most. Sarab Kumar, thank you for doing what you do along with your partner and your staff, mowing lawns for seniors and people with disabilities. All of you are MJ's heroes today. Coming up for us next, we're going to hear from Russell Dickerson.
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4: Good morning. The evacuation order has been lifted as the Mooseland Road wildfire is being held. The Department of Natural Resources says the order for a section of Mooseland Road to Highway 7 was rescinded yesterday. Residents were allowed to return to the area subject to the road access restrictions. The wildfire was estimated at 1,447 hectares as of yesterday afternoon. The size was downgraded Saturday morning due to more accurate mapping. Nova Scotia is headed into hotter, drier weather, and officials are urging everyone to help prevent wildfires. Natural Resources Minister Tory Rushton says the province has already seen about 100 wildfires this year, more than double the number at this time last year. Most fires are caused by people. The minister is reminding residents to check the burn safe map daily, follow local restrictions, and be careful with any outdoor flames. No brush burning or campfires are allowed between 8 a.m. and 2 p.m. from March until October. Fines for violations can reach $25,000. Halifax Regional Police charged 34 drivers with impaired-related offenses during the month of June. A release says 18 of those drivers were charged with being impaired by alcohol, 4 were impaired by a drug, and 12 were issued driving suspensions for operation of a conveyance while having consumed alcohol. HRP says 12 of the drivers had blood alcohol levels at least twice the legal limit. Public reporting remains an important aid for police, as 17 calls are received from people who suspected impaired driving. The federal government is investing $1.4 million to fight human trafficking across the country. The Minister of Women and Gender Equality announced the funding in Halifax on Friday. Six community organizations will receive money, including groups in Nova Scotia, Vancouver, Winnipeg, Windsor, and St. John's. The programs will focus on preventing the exploitation of Indigenous women, newcomers, and men and boys. The government says 93% of human trafficking victims who reported to police between 2014 and 2024 were women and girls. Nearly two-thirds of those victims were under 25 years old. In sports, Spain have won its second World Cup after a dominant 1-0 win over Argentina in yesterday's final. Ferran Torres scored the winner in extra time for the victory. Spain's Rodri won the golden ball as the tournament's top player. Winnipeg rallied to beat Ottawa 36-34 in overtime to wrap up Week 7 in the CFL. And in the majors, the Blue Jays lost 3-0 to the White Sox, Boston down Tampa Bay 6-1 for their 13th straight win, and the Yankees and Dodgers split a doubleheader in the Bronx. Now you're up to date. I'm James Faulkner.
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7: Yeah, still monitoring that traffic situation on the Bedford Highway. Still seeing those slowdowns. Halifax Regional Police are on the scene. It might be a while before everything is cleared up. So again, that's on the Bedford Highway near Flamingo, right at that intersection. Our weather today, hey, what can we say? Another gorgeous summer day in Nova Scotia. Mix of sun and cloud this morning. More sunshine near noon. It'll get windy as well today in a high of 23, 17 along the coast, Humidex 25. A few clouds this evening with a low of 12, and tomorrow sunny in the morning with a mix of sun and cloud near noon, a high of 25, and a little Humidex of 28 at 833, 14 degrees.

0: Today's Country FX 101.9, George Burge and Luke Bryan. Ride, ride, ride. It is 8:39. You're listening to the Frankie Hollywood and MJ Show with the sun out now, a high only of 23. I say only. It is going to get higher tomorrow, but a high today of 23, 17 along the coast. A little humidex of 25. It is 14 degrees. Well, we qualified Randa today for YQM Country Fest at 8 o'clock this morning, so she'll qualify for Friday's draw to win those two tickets to see Zach Top, Eric Church, and Post Malone. So listen for your chance again tomorrow morning with us, because we will give you another chance. Here's something rather cool. There's a remote lighthouse job that has remained vacant despite a huge salary. Wait till you hear the reason, though. Nobody is jumping at the chance to take this job. First of all, it's located off the coast of Brittany in France and reportedly struggling to attract workers despite offering an annual salary of $1.2 million. The isolated lighthouse sits on one of the Atlantic Ocean's most dangerous locations, with massive waves regularly crashing into the 100-foot structure. Successful applicants must spend months living completely alone with no direct access to the mainland, despite the eye-catching salary, the demanding conditions, extreme weather, and prolonged isolation have left the position vacant for years. The unusual vacancy highlights that even an enormous pay packet isn't always enough to tempt people into one of the world's toughest jobs. $1.2 million. I'd at least like to try, you know, for a year. But yeah, that does sound pretty dangerous. And you know what? With the isolation, if you've ever seen, what's his name? Robert Eggers' movie, The Lighthouse, the one that was shot in Yarmouth. Willem Dafoe, Robert Pattinson. Yeah, I think I'll pass. If you haven't seen that movie, wow. Knuckleheads in the news at 8:50. Our knucklehead would have gotten away, but his ego got in the way and got him busted. That's on Knuckleheads in the news at 8:50.
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0: 101.9, Tyler Jo Miller and doing what she does. It's 8:49. Frankie Hollywood and MJ, 14 degrees in the sunshine.
1: Bad boys, what you gonna do? What you gonna do when they come for you?
0: Those knuckleheads in the news. Now, our knucklehead would have gotten away eventually, but his ego got in the way. So in the UK, our knucklehead managed to escape police after leading officers on a chase at speeds of up to 100 miles an hour. So think 160 clicks per hour. Wow, that is fast. Running red lights, he was even driving the wrong way down a one-way street. Police eventually called off the pursuit for public safety. But they didn't have to look very hard afterward because the driver posted a map of the exact route he used to escape on social media. Yep, he was bragging about it. That made tracking him down a whole lot easier.
1: Bad boys, what you gonna do? What you gonna do when they come for you?
0: Oh, that's knuckleheads in the news. The FX 101.9 Vogue Optical Web Poll question that we had going all weekend long. Is it ever okay to lie? How do you feel about that? Well, 63% of you said yes, and that won the vote. Today's question, after 40 days, the World Cup has ended. What are your thoughts? Did you love it? Was it occasionally interesting or was it much ado about nothing? I loved it. I loved the games I was able to have time to watch. But what about you? Let us know on our website. As always, brought to you by Vogue Optical, fx1019.ca.
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0: You know what? It's been that kind of morning. You know, it's July. Traffic mostly light, other than a few slowdowns here and there. But that big news this morning has been on the Bedford Highway, right at Flamingo Drive at that intersection. Police still there, still clearing things up. Traffic stopped on one side, but I do see some movement now on Flamingo Drive, which is great news. Okay. So again, you might want to avoid that area at least for the next few hours. Anything else for us in traffic? 902-420-1019. 852 straight ahead. The 90s at 9. We have Tim McGraw, Faith Hill, and Paul Brand, all coming up on Today's Country, FX 101.9.
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It's 9:11 up to 16 degrees. Joe Diffie coming up next. But first, Terry Clark on the 90s at 9, Better Things to Do.

0: Wrapping up the 90s at 9 on today's Country FX 101.9, Joe Diffie and Prop Me Up Beside the Jukebox. It's 9:18. 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That earlier collision at Flamingo and Bedford Highway, I am seeing quite a lot of movement there now. Still slow going. You still want to avoid the area, but if you've been stuck there for a while, so happy that you're finally getting through. My goodness, that's been a huge topic all morning long. Well, a huge shout out to Bree. Bree was out pretty much everywhere. She was along Pride Parade route this past weekend. She was at Steel Wheels. She was at Queensland Beach. Yeah, all kinds of places that you caught her to scan that QR code for Fuel Your Summer. So make sure you do see Bree when she's out. Listen for her reports and watch our social media too. And this is your chance to get that $250 in gas. We give it away every single week, and we can't do it without our sponsors, Nova Injury Law, JC Power Solutions, Happy Harry's, Dartmouth Crossing, Appliance Maritime, Scotia HVACs, and Dempsey Corner Orchard. 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

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Coming up next, we're going to hear from Dustin Lynch. 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

0: Today's Country, FX 1019 Emerson Drive. She's my kind of crazy. It's Frankie Hollywood and MJ. What a big shout out for the IWK 250. Did you go over the weekend to Riverside International Speedway? Always a really good time. And our good friend Chris Ewing posted on his Facebook page that he had handcrafted some deck chairs as a fundraiser to help make a big difference for the IWK Foundation. And boy, did it ever. Chris, along with Mike Alexander and a dedicated team of volunteers, they raffled off the custom racing-themed deck chairs. And guess what? They raised an incredible $3,420 for the IWK Foundation. And that's not all, because one of the winning chairs was donated again by the winner, Paul Poole. He did it to support another charity auction. So very generous time happening at the IWK 250 this past weekend at Riverside Speedway. Congratulations to all. Coming up for us next, we'll hear from Kane Brown.
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0: Today's Country FX 1019, Zach McPhee and Smoke. Well, that's it for us for today. A big thank you, as always, for listening to the Frankie Hollywood and MJ Show. Enjoy this gorgeous day. Ella Langley coming up next.
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5: Sunny today with wind from the west gusting to 40, a high of 23, except 17 along parts of the coast with a humidex of 25 and a high UV index. A few clouds tonight with fog patches overnight, winds becoming light and a low of 12. And a mix of sun and cloud tomorrow with a high of 25, except 17 along parts of the coast, a humidex of 28 and a very high UV index.
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7: Mainly sunny and windy. Westerly gusting to 40, high of 23, humidex of 25. A few clouds tonight with fog patches, a low of 12, but sunshine to start off tomorrow. The mix of sun and cloud by noontime and the high 25, humidex 28. Rain moving in for Wednesday and periods of rain for Thursday.
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7: Mainly sunny and windy. Westerly gusting to 40, high of 23, humidex of 25. A few clouds tonight with fog patches, a low of 12. It's sunshine to start off tomorrow. The mix of sun and cloud by noontime and the high 25, humidex 28. Rain moving in for Wednesday and periods of rain for Thursday.

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1: Mainly sunny and windy. Westerly gusting to 40, high of 23, humidex of 25. A few clouds tonight with fog patches, a low of 12. It's sunshine to start off tomorrow. The mix of sun and cloud by noontime and the high 25, humidex 28. Rain moving in for Wednesday and periods of rain for Thursday.

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0: Today's Country FX 101.9 and good afternoon, Halifax. I'm Julia filling in for Lexi. I hope you're having a great start to your week. It's a nice bright day out there, a little cooler along parts of the coast. That's thanks to a westerly breeze today. Tomorrow looks a little better. Winds will switch back out of the south. Temperatures will be still mild and we'll see more sun. We've got great music ahead. We've got Coey Wetzel on the way and Alan Jackson. Max McNown is next.
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6: Mainly sunny and windy. Westerly gusting 40, high of 23, humidex of 25. A few clouds tonight with fog patches, a low of 12. It's sunshine to start off tomorrow. The mix of sun and cloud by noontime and the high 25, humidex 28. Rain moving in for Wednesday and periods of rain for Thursday.
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0: Today's Country, FX 1019, and good afternoon. A nice day out there. A little cooler along the water, but lots of sunshine for the most part this week. We'll see some much-needed rain midweek, but otherwise it's looking pretty good. We've got lots of events coming up to look forward to next hour. We'll be talking about the Max McNown Show coming up in August with the band Perry. That is going to be such a good show. We'll find out more after 3. We've got Lauren Elena as well as Luke Combs and Sam Hunt on the way next hour. Just ahead, Ella Langley.
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Today's Country FX 1019. I want to say hi to our friends today over Cole Harbor Way. Thanks for tuning in. Here's Lauren Elena on FX 1019.

0: Today's Country FX 101.9. Good afternoon. A beautiful day out there today. Really, it looks just lovely outside straight across the province. I've been watching some of the regional webcams. Peggy's Cove looks very crowded this afternoon. But yes, it looks very nice out there too. And yeah, just a nice day to get outdoors and enjoy summer. We've got great music coming to town. Yep. We're looking forward to Max McNown's summer vacation tour with special guests, the band Perry and Sam Birchfield. That'll be at Scotiabank Center August 13th. For tickets and info, you can go online to fx1019.ca. On the way, we'll hear from Josh Ross and Thomas Redd.
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0: Today's Country FX 1019. Well, it's hard to believe, but next week, all the fun starts for Natal Day weekend. Yeah, like the Buskers Fest, that is going to start on Thursday the 30th. There's music, there's fireworks, there's food, and fun for all. 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The Big Parade, the concerts, and yeah, we're looking for a great time. For more details on this year's Natal Day festivities, you can make your plans and see the full schedule online at natalday.org. Coming up, John Pardee.
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8: Mainly sunny and windy. Westerly gusting to 40, high of 23, humidex of 25. A few clouds tonight with fog patches, a low of 12. It's sunshine to start off tomorrow. The mix of sun and cloud by noontime and the high 25, humidex 28. Rain moving in for Wednesday and periods of rain for Thursday.
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1: Today's Country FX 101.9, and good afternoon. I hope you're having a great one. If you're just getting soon ready to wrap up your work day, the evening will be nice. We're looking at just a few clouds. Temperature's pretty comfortable. Tomorrow, we'll see winds back out of the south, so the temperatures will even feel a little warmer tomorrow. Looking good across the province today, checking out all the regional webcams, and Peggy's Cove certainly has looked busy today. But I love checking all the regional webcams. Webcams and seeing what's on the go across not just the city but the province too. And yeah, it's been a lovely day, so we should have a great night tonight to enjoy, well, some summer fun. We'll hear coming up next hour from Zach John King. We've got Megan Maroney as well. Just ahead, Keith Urban.
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I want to say hi to our friends at Porter's Lakeway. Hope you're enjoying the afternoon. On the way, we'll hear James Barker Band. Here's Megan Maroney's Beautiful Things on FX 101.9.

0: 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Always a great time, great topics, very relevant and reliable information. 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If you've missed any of the recent episodes, you can catch those online at fx1019.ca. They're posted there. On the way, we'll hear from Matt Lang and Luke Combs.
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2: A quarter of adults have forgotten how to work out either fractions or percentages. Even fewer remember how to calculate the mean, the median, or the mode. Remember
3: 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The what and the what?
2: 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Do they still use calculators in school?
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3: 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Calculator spell boobs upside down.
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6: Mainly sunny and windy. Westerly gust in 40, high of 23, humidex of 25. A few clouds tonight with fog patches, a low of 12. It's sunshine to start off tomorrow. The mix of sun and cloud by noontime and the high 25, humidex 28. Rain moving in for Wednesday and periods of rain for Thursday.
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0: 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We're getting ready for the drive home. If you're heading out on the roads today, do travel with care and patience, but at least it is a nice day for traveling. We've got tunes coming up on the drive from Jade Eagleson, Lee Bryce as well, Taylor Swift's latest number one. We'll have an info update with your latest forecast at the top of the hour too, and to help us get there, Thomas Rhett.
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It's the drive at 5. I hope your drive is going well. We've got Stella Lefty ahead. Here's Lee Brace on FX 101.9.

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1: Today's Country FX 101.9, and welcome to the Drive at 5. We are looking at just a few clouds this evening. We will see some fog overnight. That will lift in the morning, and then a lovely day tomorrow. Winds back out of the south tomorrow, which will keep it a lot more comfortable temperature-wise than what we saw today. Back tomorrow morning, Frankie and MJ are back for the morning show. Yes, we'll find out from them just ahead what to expect on the show tomorrow. Coming up, we'll take a look at some Natal Day celebrations, which... not to panic anybody on how quickly July is moving, but Natal Day festivities actually start a week from Thursday.

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0: Today's Country FX 1019, and good evening. Welcome to the Drive of Five. World Cup wrapped up yesterday with Spain's big win over Argentina. I got to watch a video earlier that showed Spain arriving at home. They arrived in Madrid earlier today to great fanfare and celebration. Meanwhile, the World Cup yesterday featured the first ever World Cup halftime show. Yeah, soccer purists around the world seemed kind of miffed by the idea. Others maintained the opinion that, well, it's being hosted in the United States, the final game. What else would you expect? Of course they're going to throw a halftime show in there. And they did. It featured Madonna, BTS, Shakira, Canada's Justin Bieber, Coldplay there too. Anyway, it's online if you're so inclined to watch if you didn't see it during the game yesterday. On the way, we're going to hear next up from Riley Green and Josh Ross, John Pardee as well.
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5: A few clouds tonight, fog patches, light wind at a low of 12. It's sunshine to start tomorrow. For the rest of your Tuesday, a little bit of clouds for the afternoon, high of 25, humidex of 28. And then more clouds. In fact, rain clouds moving in through the overnight, low down to 14. It's rain through the day on Wednesday at 21. And periods of rain into Thursday as well.

0: 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I'm Julia in for Lexi. 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Do travel with care if you're on the roads for the latest road conditions that are updated in real time. 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We've got a great link there for all the road issues and road maps and provincial 511 page. 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We've got John Morgan, Ella Langley, and Post Malone, just ahead Riley Green.
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0: Today's Country FX 101.9. We're looking forward to Natal Day festivities in Halifax and Dartmouth. The fun starts next Thursday, July 30th. Of course, the Buskers Festival will be kicking off. There'll be a Halifax Wanderers FC game that day too. Also, lots of fun Friday, Saturday, Sunday, and Monday. 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
2: Family vacations become the most enjoyable when kids turn the age of eight.
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2: 8 years old.
3: Okay.
2: I was 8 years old. I went to Pugwash. We went to visit some family friends.
3: Yes.
2: And it was my first trip from Cape Breton to Pugwash. I can remember, oh my God, we're so far from home. And when we got there, I got out of the car. It was like a whole different world. Like, it was so strange about everything.
3: Right? Pugwash. So. A whole different world. When I was eight, my dad took my sister and I to London, England.
2: Oh, no way.
3: Yeah. I remember we were staying in this rooming house. I remember knocking on the washroom door and somebody inside says, occupied. I had no idea what that meant. I'm like, what? I'm 8 years old. They were very polite. Yes. They said, occupied. And me, I'm still knocking.
2: Wow.
3: I had to go. Yes, I went to London when I was eight, and that is my memory.
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0: Today's Country FX 101.9. Good evening. We're looking at a nice night tonight to head out and enjoy some summer fun. Maybe a walk through a park along the waterfront, even taking the dog around the block tonight. It's going to be a nice night to be out enjoying summer. 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On the way, we'll hear Dan and Shay and Jelly Roll.
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6: A few clouds tonight, fog patches, light wind at a low of 12. It's sunshine to start tomorrow. For the rest of your Tuesday, a little bit of clouds for the afternoon, high of 25, humidex of 28. And then more clouds. In fact, rain clouds moving in through the overnight, low down to 14. It's rain through the day on Wednesday at 21. And periods of rain into Thursday as well.

0: crew. I tell you, Brett, pull a A11 on. 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

0: Today's Country FX 1019. So before I head out, do want to mention, don't be surprised tomorrow if we find out that the rain we're expecting midweek turns out to be a lot of it. Goodness knows we need it. The ground has been so dry. We'll take the rain. But yeah, it could be a significant system headed our way midweek. So yeah, we'll keep that in mind. Listen in tomorrow. It might be a day where we have to prep around the yard and stuff, you know, the summer toys and put them away. There might be some winds associated with the system too. Not super strong, but enough to be, you know, inconvenient. We'll talk about that tomorrow when we have the newest forecast next hour. We've got Kane Brown, Cameron Wickholm, and Thomas Redd on the way as well. Enjoy the beautiful summer evening tonight. I hope it's a good one for you. Dallas Smith is next. We'll talk soon.
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11: A few clouds tonight, fog patches, light wind at a low of 12. It's sunshine to start tomorrow. For the rest of your Tuesday, a little bit of clouds for the afternoon, high of 25, humidex of 28. And then more clouds. In fact, rain clouds moving in through the overnight, low down to 14. It's rain through the day on Wednesday at 21. And periods of rain into Thursday as well.
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1: Halifax has the highest rate of weed consumption in Canada. Wastewater testing has repeatedly shown Halifax with the highest cannabis levels per capita. The data compares major cities including Toronto, Montreal, Vancouver, and Edmonton. While Toronto leads the Canada in total volume consumed, Halifax ranks highest when it's adjusted to population. Then all that goes in the wastewater, which goes through the water treatment plants, and then we drink it. So what does that say? We're all high.
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